0: 32 Booty reference, 945. The lights are back lane again. 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
3: 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It's going to be a blue SUV. White male is now out of the vehicle, 30s, black sweatshirt and blue jeans.

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1: Units for the David area. Information only of a pending missing person, an adult last seen around noon, was supposed to go to court ordered detox today. Information to Nicole is 728.

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0: Radio 3771, clear as all, anything send me in Gemini Street. Appreciate it, thank you.
1: Correction, 2-19. No warrants trespassed from Thorne and Lacey. License is suspended, revoked in the third degree. Not licensed, not eligible. Expires 2029. Ignition interlock device, financial responsibility, and probationary license. He is a convicted felon. No further.
2: Two David 19, copy. Code 15.
1: Two David 19, code 15.

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1: Copy, and it sounds like this might be a burn van instead. It sounds like some debris that they're burning. Not sure if you'll still need to respond or not.
2: Battalion 21, copy. Engine 21 from Battalion 21.
0: Go ahead.
2: How about we'll just hold you guys in quarters and I'll just continue with Brush 24.
0: That's a copy. Capital, you copy direct.
1: Yes, ma'am.
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1: 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One wire, about 4 feet off the ground, crossed night. 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
1: 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CD precautions advice.
0: Medical. Oh, Battalion 21 is in the air.

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At 9101 Stillicum Road Southeast, number 109. Cross Street is between Daffodil Lane Southeast and Fleming Way Southeast.

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0: We're just getting ready to clear CMC. Are we closer?
2: Yes, Chief, I believe you are closer.
0: Receive, Capital. 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
3: Okay.
2: Thanks, Medic 10. Capital, Medic 4 is clear to turn.
3: Where is it? Capital 834. Go ahead. Can we get a code 12, please? Ethan.

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1: 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Is the best access for them also off of Rolling Hills, or have you guys relocated?
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1: My cab's not working. Can you make a note that he's been advised multiple times he's under arrest and still not cooperating?
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8: 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At 439 General Road Southeast, number 3, Cross Street is between Judy Lane Southeast and Stillicum Road Southeast.
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2: 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I see Boya Frog now, safeway on Pacific.
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2: Trooper 71, there's a subject in the pharmacy.
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1: 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Can you see me from over here?
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0: Ready six, the caller asked for his driver's license in the mail, left the store to get it. I have no clothing description. 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
0: 5-3, send me that, Robert.
2: Units en route to the robbery. This is a second-hand report. Apparently, the caller witnessed the male shove the female and take her phone. She returned inside the store. We do not have a description of the phone. The caller asked if she was okay, and she just said he stole her phone. It's not known if they're known to each other at this point.
0: I'm
3: on Virgin.
0: Virgin.
1: Go ahead.
2: Early 20s Asian female in a light gray sweatshirt. She went back into the store. The suspect, an early 20s mixed race male in a dark gray jacket and dark gray denim pants, toward Firestone. And it looks like the male is now walking.
1: Are you going to show me in the area?
2: The male is now walking back toward Target.
4: Sita, I'll attach your name to a call. You can go ahead.
2: Hey, bro.
4: My subject may be GOA. I instructed the pharmacist to call back if he comes back, but my vehicle was parked outside when he would have walked out, so it's possible he left.
2: Received. Male on the robbery said to be in front of Value Village now.

0: 7-1. I think I might be out with him in front of Firestone. He's walking southbound, Slater.
1: Out with a possible in front of Firestone, southbound, Slater. Now being advised, this is the female victim's ex-boyfriend.
0: Copy. Is there any more of a description for the male?
1: Dark denim pants, early 20s mixed race.
0: So when he's now running across, Slater, can he?
1: Male running across, Slater, can
2: subject also advised he knew about his past warrants.
1: Subject advised he knew a warrant.
3: 5-3 in the area. What was the code?
1: 72153.
3: One, where's your last name at?
0: If it is him, he was running across Slater Kinney from Firestone.
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1: Go ahead.
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1: Apple number received.
3: Seven two. Can you contact the alleged victim?
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1: 4:30 on the right.
0: Thank you.
2: Go again.
3: Is he back out in the garage?
1: He was momentarily, but he went back in the house.

0: Capital, what's going on scene with 834?
1: 1748. 25. I was able to get his full info. Capcom.
0: Not yet, but go ahead.
1: Got a misdemeanor warrant out of Kitsap County for Lasso Blanco, sir. First Jordan, Middle Enrique, 1986, 1010, white male, 6'5", 145, brown and black, 4, FDA, driving with license, surrendered to 3, bail of 2,500, Washington State Extradition. He is the supplemental party in a harassment order and convicted felon.
0: Jordan, walk off. I have an address for you, but I need to look. 6-9 had a death investigation earlier this week at that address. If you can find it, that's where he's at.
2: 2-5, what is...

0: Stand by.
1: Let me see if I got a male walking on old pack right now.
2: You go ahead.
0: Could be an iPhone 17 Pro with a clear case, silver and white.
3: And he was pushing a BMX bike.
2: Vehicle's turning on the 70th.
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2: 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Terminal 22, the caller's in a blue Subaru out back there approaching Gold Creek.
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2: Charles Adam Mary Union, Nora Adam Sam, First of Darien, David Adam Robert, Edward Link, Edward Nora, Miller Lincoln, 2010-0528.
1: 867-255. One detained, one detained. One Sam 17, one detained.

0: Mine. 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
1: Raise.
2: For 86, there's no wants on that subject. He's got losses history. It's hidden in the FBI. Shows he's a white male, 6'1", 65, blue and brown. Also lots of history, and I've attached it. But there's no drivers.
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0: 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Cross Street is between 8th Street Southeast and Hensley Lane Southeast.
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2: Stand by, I'm trying to get a hold of them, gyro.
0: Received. If you do get a hold of them, law enforcement's hoping they don't get too far and watch them on AVL. They've got paperwork for the patient.
2: Okay, copy. 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
3: 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I think we're code 15 here.
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3: 3. BLS yellow response. 6514, steamer drive southeast. Cross Street is between Compton Boulevard Southeast and Baldwin Street Southeast.
0: Freya 2-19, female only identify herself as Antifa.
1: Received, identifying herself as Antifa. They're showing that this location has been assigned. They're not going to see anything else. They're in emergency mode. They don't have any other information for us.
4: Copy that. It's been assigned. Thank you.

0: 802, BLS Yellow response. At 420 Sherman Street Southwest, number 111. Cross Street is between 4th Avenue W and 5th Avenue Southwest.
1: I'm Harrison F.
2: 41.
1: 41. Be a white male, about 6 foot slim build, wearing a large white winter jacket and blue jeans, running towards the movie theater. Sorry.
3: If you would, you can send me that as well.
2: Sam 7.
1: Sam 7.
4: Immediate proposal, clear and grounded.
1: Proposal. I'm seeing.
3: 33,
2: copy. 1810. Capital, look at 1, you can show us around, you can't say beats.
3: Oh,

0: 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Patient is home alone, door is locked. Looks like there is a spare key in the rental office.
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0: 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There's an event at the school. Colleen Harding is our superintendent advising parents of service. There's a sex offender at the event. They have not asked him to leave, but they would request that he be moved along. 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

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Cross street is between 60th Lane Southeast and N.

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Cross Street is between Muskrat Drive Southeast and McQueen Road Southeast.

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1: 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I'll be out with 30 at the 2000 block of 4th Ave West.
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4: David 1, a female named Brittany Partial lives there. She sees a male named Casey who arrived in a multicolored 92 Honda Civic hatchback. She believes there's an order between them. Also? I did find two no-contact orders in the system with a Casey Baldwin, white male born in 91, and a Brittany Partial. They're attached.
1: Received. Are you able to attach email photos for both parties?
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0: 177 and 1David45 RP called back advising you can cancel on the subject left.
1: On fire, but then said there were not any flames. She did say that it looks like they've been marked. However, she thinks that that was from the branches and the fence down, not the smoking wires.
2: Six floors.

0: cabrón, ese es mi turno.
1: That was fun, boy, Union Nora Nora versus Devin.
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1: yeah, Victor Adenora, middle R Robert. 1989-7-05.
3: Received. I received Bun, Devin, middle R for Robert.
1: Yeah, for Devin Bun.
3: Received.
4: Olympic. BLS Yellow response. 6514, Steamer Drive Southeast. Cross Street is between Compton Boulevard Southeast and Bald Street Southeast.
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0: We're going to be on scene. We have a partial 3 down. We're going to be off clearing.
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0: pinch item 41, that comes back to a different first name, same birthday, near hit. 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I attached it.
1: And so I copy. Can we get a photo of that individual?
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1: Perfect.
5: I'm saying medium two-story house, nothing showing. We'll be investigating.
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2: I can't copy, I'll get to that for this.
1: Where is it?
0: Where
1: is it? Baldwin, from January of 2026, an OPD officer noted in his call that he was known to carry a firearm.
4: 86, I copy. Copy your plate?
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0: coming in for the David area information of the Rocas Police driven vehicle, possible DUI at the post office in Tenino. RP was following the vehicle. They were swerving and acting drunk. The white Ford Transit van, license Charles Edwards, 9805, and it's seen at the post office. Information at Houston 28.
1: 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Cross Street is between 188 Lane Southwest and Old Highway 99 Southwest.

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0: Are you stating that nobody should be in any premise on this property?
1: 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Please see, boy, the theft has escalated to a disorderly inside of the store.
2: 7-1, I'll be en route. 10 this for now, please.
1: Received. 7-1, a white male, 5 foot, shaved head, sores on his face, and a black t-shirt, stole from the Dollar Tree. They want him prosecuted. And now he's come back into the store. He's screaming and yelling and chasing someone around the store. They're trying to evacuate.
2: Copy.
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6: Yeah, we've made contact with the homeowner. This is Burn Food, no hazards. They are unable to reset the code because they do not know it. Could you call the alarm company and see if they could shut it off on their end?
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Engine T2, and Battalion T1, smoke investigation. At 3900 Cleveland Avenue Southeast. Cross street at the Tree Bates Street Southeast and Hemsley Lane Southeast.

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0: Engine 33, are you still on scene?
1: That's affirmative.
0: I'm going to put a phone number in the notes. I did call the alarm company. They do not have a way of doing that. However, they gave me the phone number and the options to press to get tech support. They said to have the homeowner call that phone number and have tech support walk them through getting a code.
1: 33, thank you.
0: 1836.
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0: The RP is saying we have the wrong apartment. It's not David 1. Can you check the history and see if we have a different number?
1: Absolutely.
2: Captain Elijah 1-3 is in the area.
1: 1837. Eight six, I think it's going to be F Frank 1. We had an assault there in October of 2025. F2 was a 70-year-old perpetrator, and looks like Brittany was reporting from F Frank 1.
0: Copy, I was here then. Thank you.
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1: No PC. 17, that plate returns to your female. And it confirms F Frank 1 is correct.
3: Okay, thanks. We'll be attempting to make contact.
1: Attempting contact F Frank 1. Well, we've toned AMR. We're on the phone with AMR right now. Sounds like it'll be AMR 1-5. I'll get you an ETA as soon as they come up. Copy. Salish, no status.
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0: 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Burn van's still active. 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
3: 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Probably 20. Radio 3 out of 1-7, clear as well. Please have a back follow up. 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
4: 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It comes back to a number of Baker that is with an address of 2316 Walnut Road.

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0: 24, be clear. 841 over 1 to St. Pete's.
1: Received.
2: Yeah, from engine 31.
1: Go ahead.
2: Homeowner is burning in an outdoor fire pit. He will be extinguishing. 31 will be clear.
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0: 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Do you see them?
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1: 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It was a misunderstanding.
0: Yeah,

0: 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Dakota Highway Southeast and O'Connor Road Southeast.
1: 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Will you create me a follow-up and attach case number?
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1: 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Engine 41, this will be wires down between Connor Road and O'Connor Road, smoking. 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
1: 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I am not sure. 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

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Cross Street is between 13th Avenue Southwest and Stradling Road Southwest.

0: 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Cross Street is between 22nd Avenue Southeast and Banyan Street Southeast.
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0: 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Door is unlocked and the patient's going to be with a caregiver. Copy, can we get a code 12? 1901.
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0: 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Sorry, I didn't realize this call was for scout. You can fire me off the for that.
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2: 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I added some names and some phone numbers. If when you have time, if you can do some digging, please.
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0: 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Cross Street is between Mackenzie Avenue Southeast and Mossman Avenue Southeast.
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1: 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Roger, also.
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3: Engine 41 is in the area. We're not seeing anything smoking. There are a bunch of lines on the ground down that PSE took care of earlier. I'm not sure if that's what they were referencing, but we don't see any current lines down that are smoking anywhere.
0: Received.
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1: Yes, sir.

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Cross Street is between Bates Street Southeast and Hensley Lane Southeast.

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0: 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He's 10-4. He's moved on. We resolved.
1: Appreciate it. Thank you.
2: For the RO.
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2: Copy. What's his driving status?
1: He'll be licensed 2030. I've attached his UL.
2: 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Code 15.
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4: 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I will have a pole number for you in just a minute. I'm not sure if it's something that PSC has already dealt with, but there is not currently any smoke in the area.

0: 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Cross Street is between 118th Avenue Southeast and Yelm Canino Trail Southeast.
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Cross Street is between 13th Avenue Southwest and Sadling Road Southwest. Fresh 24.

0: 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At 2405 Warfield Loop Southeast. Cross Street is between Hoffman Road Southeast and Hoffman Road Southeast.
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2: We're out with an 83-year-old female, recent onset of AFib, and also complaining of weakness, and she's describing a pain-like electrical impulse-type feeling that starts in her back, affects her chest, back, arm, and neck, and that is the reason for upgrade. Current set of vitals, blood pressure 170-90, heart rate 82 irregular, respirations are 16, 96% on room air, and she's got a blood sugar of 151.
3: 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We'll be there in about 5-10 minutes.
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2: Go ahead.
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1: 240, Resolve. Thank you, Dick. 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
1: 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Engine 64, wire down. Old Highway 99 Southeast and 93rd Avenue Southeast.
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4: 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At 2405 Woodfield Loop Southeast. Cross Street is between Hoffman Road Southeast and Hoffman Road Southeast.
0: Anything, if you had anything from your direction?
5: Negative, we were just going to call this UTO.
0: Yeah, copy that. Capital from Battalion 21.
1: Battalion 21, go ahead.
0: Yeah, it's going to be UTL in the area. You can show all units clear. You can take brush 24 out of service, and you can put me on that next call.
1: Received. UTL in the area. All units going to be clear. Brush 24 is going to be out of service, and we'll put you on the next call. 1934.

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1: 804 on scene. Academy area information, have a pending fire assist. They're on scene with a 14-year-old female. Is developmentally delayed and agitated with starting things earlier. They're now on scene requesting you respond. And actually, correction, they're in route, not yet on scene.
0: Send me the head and hunt.
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1: 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Or Taco Bell on Corporate Center. 17. Adam 17. A male and a female are arguing.
3: Yes, sir.
0: We are still responding.
1: Okay. And do you have a blue SUV or sedan? Proceed. 7-1, you can send me that.

0: 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Marvin Road Southeast and 9th Avenue Southeast.
1: We had seen the patient about 20 minutes ago. We assisted him with his own home nebulizer. Patient AMA at that time. We got called back shortly thereafter. He is breathing at a higher rate at 40 right now, and his pressure has increased since we saw him earlier to 200 over 100, pulses 100. He is sitting at 92, and we are giving him one of our nebulizers at this time. Copy. Let's go ahead and hold off on the nebulizer and just go on a breather. We'll be there in about 4 minutes. Receive.
2: Domestic cursor.
3: 36.
2: Purple 36, the caller is at 6248 Kershaw Road Southwest, and she hears female screaming next door, "How dare you, and get off of me."
1: With two, actually 7th and Chestnut.
2: 7th and Chestnut with two. Just have a female with a child. The male is now trying to get into the car. Another car has pulled up, and somebody's trying to get into that.
3: Received. I'm coming in the area.
2: Received.
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4: Six, six, Samsung.
5: Go ahead. Seven for 6-6, go ahead.
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4: Copy, thanks.
1: Two-boy-eighty,
2: go ahead.
1: Joseph Smith versus Charles Middle R. Robert, 1964-07-22.
2: The second meal. Caller says somebody's trying to break into the car with possibly a crowbar, but I don't have a description of that subject either.
1: Can I get a case number and an AODR?
2: Your case number is 5437. I'll attach an AODR.
1: Received.
2: Three Ocean 3.
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1: 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Received, 41.
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6: I just got off the phone with the superintendent. They're not actively evacuating people right now. They're trying to get an ETA for when the power's going to come back on. Just need one or two officers to help communicate with the crowd. 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
7: 6610-8. 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
6: 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I'm about a minute out. I'll meet you at the gate.
8: Yeah, 7-6-2. Do we need this parking lot over here eliminated by the gate?
6: 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Can you go again?
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Cross Street is between Carper Row Southwest and James Road Southwest.

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0: Perfect. Stopped for 5 minutes asking for help, and if there was anyone there, Caller says the power's been out in the area for a while. She can't visualize anything, it's a single report.

0: 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At 929 Prosper Road Southwest, number 213. 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

0: 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We'll get some of the UGMs as we can.
1: 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General pain and history of body sores.
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9: We have another report of a gray sedan. It's now the roundabout at Rainier Road at Balustrade. I made a call up for Lacey, but it had been hitting some curbs in the RPU's neighborhood and going into oncoming traffic and doing 20 and a 50.
5: Yeah, you can notify them. I'll start that way, so I'm coming from somewhere, so it'll be a minute.
9: Research. I'm going to put you on the Lacey call just so you can see the most current updates.
4: Copy.
5: Yeah, 22, you clear up the county calls.
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0: 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Cross Street is between Elizabeth Street Southeast and Chehalis Western Trail Southeast.
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3: 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Cross Street is between Loganberry Street Southwest and End.
1: And Metro 22, the plate returns to a gray 2011 Chevy Cruze with a report of sale to an address in Shelton.
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0: 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Cross Street is between 148th Avenue Southeast and 163rd Avenue Southeast.
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0: 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At 12,819 Highway Southeast. Cross Street is between Red Wind Drive Southeast and Billy Frank Jr. Boulevard Southeast.
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1: Negative, not last 90.
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1: 872. RP saw the boyfriend walking towards his grandmother's house where her sister is located. They cannot confirm the address, just that it's on Journey Road for a male subject, Darian Cameron. He's on foot on Reservation Road, walking towards Journey.
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1: Go ahead, the also.
0: Can you check history for 1286?
1: That vehicle belonged at 1286 on a silver 2006 Toyota Scion. Danielle Gendrew, checking history.
0: Copy, that's who we're at with.
1: Two 77 OPD units, Sinclair 209. 4714, a suspicious CERC, a BLS calling a missing in 2026.
0: Is a missing spot?
1: Confirm last of Flansburg.
0: Copy. Is he currently still missing?
1: Let me run him.
2: 16,700 block at 507. A silver Nissan Altima. Can't get your pleasures from a different country.
1: Received.
3: Engine 01, brush fire non-threatening. 413, 21st Avenue Southeast. Cross street is between Adams Street Southeast and Eng.

Engine T1, Battalion T1, and Station T2, carbon monoxide alarm. 2793, Windsor Lane Southwest, number 1932. Cross Street is between End and Brittany Lane Southwest.

0: 2-7, we can clear tower resolve.
1: Appreciate it. 4-14.
2: 14.
1: There's notes in this call that indicated that Flansburg is a security professional at Sergio's, and I do have a phone number. It looks like the night he was reporting missing by the female, he had just been held over at work.
2: 14, copy.

0: 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Do you have a number for that security company, by chance?
1: It's a shelter in Olympia, and it's very well known. 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
1: 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B42742, his name is Samuel. There's no premise number in CAD, believe it or not.
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3: Send over to state.
1: Receive. I knew so it's going to be near the railroad tracks. I know that's related to the transformers that blew earlier, more homeless subjects in the area.
4: Engine 1, copy. Yeah, we'll be responding to RP's address. Get a visual.
1: Copy that.
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1: Confirm he just passed Brandy Court?
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0: 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I'm clear,
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1: 36. 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
0: Do you know if you turn left or right?
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0: 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Try to get to Four Corners. More likely where he's going.
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1: Receive, on scene, medium size, two-story apartment, nothing seen, please be evacuated, you'll be out checking, 2019.
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1: 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6-0-1-0. 6
4: 21.
5: Engine
1: 1. Engine 1, go ahead.
5: Yeah, we're out with a calling party looking at what looks to be a slow-moving brush fire, probably around 40 by 40, but appears that there's arcing involved. It's maybe down near the railroad tracks. I don't know if there's power lines.
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0: 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Clean air crews inside. This is clear. Unfounded.
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2: Purple 16. Yeah, Walgreens reference case 1379.
1: Received.
0: Have they already passed the route?
2: Got it.
0: They just passed Whitland Lane.

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4: It's already flagged. Can you just re-notify DNC that there's still wires hanging down in the trees and did not notice any arcing or spark or any other hazards. 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
5: One,
1: 141. John 41, go
5: ahead. Last of James, common. First of Jarrett. John Adam, Robert, Robert, Edward, Tom, Tom, Middle T, Tom, 1980, 0824.
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0: 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Cross Street is between Sycamore Street Southeast and Dogwood Street Southeast.
1: Received. I'm not showing a return on that name.
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0: Your subject, Lassa Tom Wolf versus Jarrett Middle J. James, 1980-0824, a white male, 6'155", hazel and brown, a felony out of Kitsap County for warrant of arrest, bird 2, bail, 10,000.
2: And County and Ocean County did a reckless car pizza that is southbound on Bald Hills Road.
3: Angel 3 is clearing to St. Pete's.
0: Angel 3 clearing to St. Pete's. 129.

0: 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Cross Street is between Sycamore Street Southeast and Dogwood Street Southeast.
1: They're saying that you are four cars behind the car.
2: They're going to be turning on the 138.
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Cross Street is between End and Morris Road Southeast.

0: 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Cross Street is between Black Lake Boulevard Southwest and Carriage Street Southwest.
1: Capital, Battalion 01.
2: Go ahead.
1: Battalion 01 and Engine 01 are on the scene of one car off the runway at Henderson at the I-5 South on-ramp. We'll be out investigating. Can you send OPD?
2: Received, this is a white sedan.
1: Affirmative, white four-door sedan.
2: Received, they were out there earlier. We got multiple calls on it. They were just waiting for a tow.
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0: 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At 3215 Harrison Avenue Northwest. Cross Street is between Cooper Point Road Northwest and Yogurt Way Southwest.
1: Should we clear with a report?
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Engine 24, 841, and Station 21, CLS Yellow Response. 501, Mackenzie Avenue Southwest, number 7. Cross Street is between Solberg Street Southwest and Longmire Street Southwest.

Engine 1-1, and Station 1-3, wires down. 8623, 176th Avenue Southwest. Cross Street is between Happy Lane Southwest and Denmark Street Southwest.

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1: And Juno, you're saying a 64-year-old male conscious, breathing normally, tingling in the left hand about an hour ago, feels lightheaded and nauseous as well, possibly having a panic attack. They're requesting that the daily entrance is closed and use the entrance on the right-hand side of the store, the flora entrance.
0: Entrance.
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0: 21, BLS Yellow Response. 501, Mackenzie Avenue Southwest, number 7. Cross Street is between Silver Street Southwest and Longmire Street Southwest.
1: Got me. Or go for the 921.
2: 7 off, please.

Coming at Orkina's confirmation, recklessly driven vehicle, Vail at 507, currently southbound on Vail, a dark blue Toyota sedan with the license of Charles George, 3900. Lane travel, erratic speed, and near collision, confirmation 2076.

0: 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He's saying his name is John.
1: Hi.
2: 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Party Marvin.
1: 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Party Marvin.
0: John.
1: Regine. 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Clear locals.
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0: 4166, can you ask her if they have fentanyl or if my subject here was in possession of any?

0: 9:34.
1: Go ahead.
0: Yeah, just reading your last note here. I'll infer that the alarm company wanted to cancel. Snap-on site said they didn't need us as well. We'll go ahead and call this clear. Please get the attorney.
1: Over received.
0: Alarm is 16. You guys want to pay?
2: Something on you, James.
1: Well, then Route 61
2: Union 2. It's
0: all
2: you can do.
0: Okay.
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0: 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If you can advise PSD. Also, there's still on the side that there's a line still down on the ground as well.
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3: 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Cross Street is between Kenyon Street Northwest and Cooper Point Road Southwest.
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5: 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Are you down on the tracks right now?
6: We're right on the on-ramp. We've spotted it off to our left, or closer towards the freeway. It still looks like it might be more easily accessible from the original location, but we can't see flames right now.
5: Received. Be advised, there was some high-power electric line overhead.
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5: And engine 1 from Battalion 1, I'm going to go back to the RP's address.
6: 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It does really appear to be arcing.
5: Makes sense. It's too wet out here for just a fire to naturally be moving.

0: Battalion 01, Engine 01, we have located some wires leading towards that fire.
1: Understand you have down wires going up in the fire.
0: Battalion 01, Engine 01, we have traced some wires towards the direction of that fire. We do believe that that's the cause of it.
1: Reese, tell me contact with TFE.

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3: A34, BLS response. 7622, 13th Avenue Northeast. Cross Street is between Horn Street Northeast and Woodland Street Northeast.
2: Jordan 41, 1 detained, 2047. Waiting on the tow. Is there anyone in the vehicle? Or is this a new vehicle, looks like?
1: There's a gentleman in the store that's related. 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
4: 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I think you're confusing Engine 02 with Battalion 01's call.
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3: 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Johnson Boulevard Southwest and Craig Street Southwest.
6: I'm not going to attach it, but it is there.
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5: Last Gallagher, George Adam Lincoln, Lincoln Adam George Henry Edward Robert, first of John Ocean Henry Nora, middle P Paul, 1988,
8: 5500 block of Pacific Ave with Floyd William Mary 4790.
2: 2049.
8: 25 back. We're going to be in the far left lane of Pacific.
2: Stopping in the lane of traffic far left side.
5: Reaches.
4: Hazards on. Break. It was originally a disabled vehicle. We stopped to see if there was a problem, and the gal started her vehicle and took off while talking on the cell phone. She's all over the roadway, possible DUI.
2: I copy that, and it was 83rd, what was that, Cross Street, you said?
4: Now, at this point, she's coming up on Ivan Street, still traveling eastbound on 183rd.
2: Copy.
8: There will be an area, though.
9: Could you attach us to Engine 02's call, please?
2: Okay.
0: PSE is already on scene here at Hard 90. We'll be clear as far as returning.
2: Ready.

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1: Go ahead.
0: Engine 31 is clear returning. We have one with Olympic and they'll have their destination.
1: Proceed.
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3: Hello, DUI 183rd at Ivan. It's going to be eastbound 183rd at Gray Jeep Cherokee, driving with hazards on. It is unable to maintain lane travel. Reporting party is engine 11. Information at 23. Yeah.
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0: You can cancel engine 3 to that large down at Camp Coyote. Let's go ahead and put it pending. We'll be en route shortly.
2: Engine 3, copy.
0: Receive. Engine 3 standing down. So, I believe this to be an intoxicated individual. If this is just wires down, you can cancel our carrier.

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1: Route 2054. County, correction, Lacey Charles, a suspicious vehicle behind Salish Mill.
2: Charles 80.
1: Charles 80, it's a single report of a white man that Kansas plates, correction, white Kia with Kansas plates parked behind the school every night. Plate wasn't provided, a white female, no further description. Believes there's a generator in their camping.
2: Received.
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0: 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Battalion 01 Engine 1 will be returning, and I'm going to follow up with PSC.
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0: 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We're going to be stopping at this time.
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0: 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Cross Street is between Aiden and Mullen Road Southeast.
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0: 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Cross Street is between Archwood Drive Southwest and Alta Street Southwest.
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4: 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Cross Street is between Iroquois Street Northwest and Hunter Point Road Northwest.

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4: 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At 6600 Yelm Highway Southeast. Cross Street is between Balustrade Boulevard Southeast and Cake Farm Drive Southeast.
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0: Yes, sir. I'm 41. I'll be out of CMC.
1: Received. ATEM 2 out with 2. 30 with ignition interlock device is a convicted felon and is the protected party and the respondent in two separate orders.
0: Copy. 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
2: Made contact with RP. There's nothing found here. This is going to be unfound. It's a 911 attorney.
1: The 911 copy.

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0: Engine 32, my apologies, it looks like they're not going to be stopping for, they said 20 minutes, that was 3 ago. 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
0: 2-17, clear traffic.
3: Olympic, BLS response. At 6600 Yonge Highway Southeast. Cross Street is between Balustrade Boulevard Southeast and Kate Farm Drive Southeast.

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out with a grocery cart full of things. It was a white male in his 40s with a gray hoodie on and a camo hoodie over his gray hoodie, got into a black Mazda 3.

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0: Charles 1-2.
3: One or two on the way. Where were you at when you saw it? 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
2: Yeah, I was going down the hill, so he's probably just getting there now.
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0: All right, Charles 12, I got a bag, it's from the rider. We'll be securing it for now.
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2: Awesome.
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1: One.
3: Don't next up right now.
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2: Pretty CV said Silverado.
1: Affirm, Chevy Silverado. Actually, hold on. That's the wrong place. Just a second.
2: I see if I will be pulling over off the way.
1: Copy. Final stop on 5th. The correct plate that you provided returns the one saw a red 2004 Hyundai Sonata.
2: Copy. Positive patch.
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0: 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At 6600 Yonge Highway Southeast. Cross Street is between Balustrade Boulevard Southeast and Cape Farm Drive Southeast.
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0: 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Thank you.
3: 2131.
4: It's oxygen now. We're on the side of the engine for light. Looks like her SAT is down to 78% now since she vomited.
0: Flight 3 copy. We're at the intersection of Martin Way and College.
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1: But no passengers under 20, no wireless communication devices. Clear locals. Yes, Paul.
3: Phone Metro 58.
0: 7658, I'll be your processing for you.
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0: 6-6.
3: West. Cross Street is between Blomberg Street Southwest and Jones Road Southwest.
1: Oh yeah, Totem 62. Can you run in attaching a history with that bird?
0: Effort.

0: one year's been attached.
1: Appreciate it. Thank you.
0: 254. All 17, clear traffic. All 17.
2: Going through your history and searching up the brake bed.
3: Searching the what?
2: The brake bed call. I'm pretty sure this is the same mic.
3: Yeah, I'll be there in just a second.
0: It's from the alarm company as a general fire alarm listed as a U.S. Forestry Lab L buildings.
3: I believe it was on Black Lake about 6 months ago, and I believe I was primary.
4: Ultra.
1: I'm 62, I'm going to divert for traffic.
0: 760, go ahead.
1: Actually, disregard.
0: Disregarding, 2136.
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0: Medi 3. 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

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Cross Street is between Capalia Way Southeast and Sandstone Avenue Southeast.

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0: 5567 also.
1: Go ahead, the officer.
0: Code 15 for now, not contacting you.
1: Received.
2: 13-1 will be clear and returning, patient with a 13-1.
1: Received.

0: want me to decide. For information, at the time, it was a, I believe it was a dark-colored motorcycle as well.
1: Received.
0: 3-4-1.
1: Rich.
0: Yeah, 2-12-17 vehicle check, Oregon.
2: Go ahead.
0: William Victor Nora, 004.
2: Proceed.

0: Football 17. That shows clear, no stolen. Comes back to a Toyota Camry, 1999.
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0: 2139.
2: Item 26, go ahead.
3: Joshua Terry Harris. With Terry is with a C in Charles.
2: Joshua Perry with a P?
3: Yeah, with a C in Charles. Terry.
2: Received.
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2: Do we get a return for the VIN?
1: Affirmative. It's attached. Would you like me to read it back to you, sir?
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1: Back to a 2003 Yamaha SP, and the RO is a Michael Melendez Cortez out of Lakewood.

0: Right, for a juvenile complaint, possibly with a firearm, 61st Court.
1: 22.
0: Corporal 20. Corporal 22 and Sam 14. The caller is at 4111 61st Court Southwest. His wife called and said there were juveniles walking up and down the street. One of them appears to be holding a pistol, approximately 15 years old, waiting for a description.
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0: 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King, outlet 2.
1: Received, outlet 2, and that's at the landing apartments.
0: Awesome.
1: Received.
2: 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On that black light, triple point.
0: Stop.
3: Vocals for last of Eaton. That's Edward, Adam, Tom, Oceanora. First of Joel, John, Ocean, Edward, Lincoln.
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0: I'm happy to note on the welfare union closeout result.
1: Okay, thank you. A person that the caller has had issues with before is in the call. The caller doesn't even know if he's present. Through 85 and 25, the group's walking eastbound on 6 towards Chinook Middle. Caller says they shook hands and then started throwing punches. This was 7 minutes ago. Happened after the game.
0: Okay, 5, copy.
1: Thank you.

0: Speaking.
1: There's extra back for you. I got one from him.
2: Okay, 6, you're going around the address and the call.
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1: Sir, Realty Tom, 1997, 12-0, or 12-11.
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1: 6:30 in the area. To that subject is clear no wants, not license eligible, 2024.
2: Racing. I'll be code 15. You can resolve this also?
1: Code 15 and resolve. Go ahead also.
2: Be back on my last.
1: Racing.
3: Proceed. Was that 3816?
0: Hey, firm.
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2: Sufficiency.
1: To Rudy, go ahead.
2: 4th Ave, Food Mart. 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
1: Thank you.
3: 7-3 back.
1: 7-0 back.
4: Yeah.
1: 5. San 2149, have good morning.
3: 6-6 arriving.
1: 6-6 arriving.
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1: Charles 41251 Zebra.
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1: Receipt.
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1: Receipt. 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
0: Received, we're 13 and this is result.
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0: request of Manning, Mary Adams, Eleanor, Ida, Nora, George versus Tara, Tom, Adam, Robert, Adam, two middles versus Carrie, Anna, Charles, Adam, Robert, Robert, Ida, Edward, Adam, Nora, Nora, Adam, second is Rose, commentator versus 1976, 0710.
1: Yeah, a little bit of interference. Just confirm the date of birth, 1976-0710. Great. Oh, 250, King County only.
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0: with the group east of Trader Joe's. Was that 2-5 with the group east of Trader Joe's?
1: You got it.
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0: 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I advise the RP. We'll be clear.
1: Result?
0: Uh-huh.
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3: 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A male brought in his own beer and was arguing. 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
3: Thanks. Be in front of the reef. He's a 20-year-old black male, 5'3", last seen wearing a camo bandana with a knit backpack with a sunshine on it.
0: I'm in the area of the reef.
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1: 731 detained, 2205.

0: active wording, he was detained at State Washington. I'll be back out at 4th Ave.
1: Probably he was detained at State Washington, back out at 4th Ave.
2: Hey, there's a silver folding knife on him.
1: Taking 30, silver folding knife on him.

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0: Class of Zion, Zebra, Ida, Oceanora.
2: Yeah,
0: Zebra. Elijah, Edward, Lincoln, Ida, John, Adam, Henry, Middle A, Adam, 2000-07-11.
1: Resume.

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3: Your subject, Glass of St. Clair, first of Elijah, 2000-0711, a black male, 5'6", 140, brown and black. He fought with officers and bit an officer while being taken into custody for assaulting a bus driver. He also has a CAPCOM out of Centralia.
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3: CAPCOM is a misdemeanor out of Centralia, FTA obstruction of LEO and resisting arrest, bail 2000.
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1: Roger.
2: Alright, again, your last. 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
3: Clyde. We do have his name. 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
2: 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I'll be transporting him to Thurston County, Joe. And will you let him know he's in the rep, please?
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1: Fourth in Columbia.
0: Very much right, sir.
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2: One Charles 9,
1: go ahead.
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1: I got Charles Union, Adam, 4591.
2: 11.
1: Rosie, thank you.
3: Facebook Live, Lasher's involved. There might have been other people in the background per the second caller, but it wasn't confirmed on video. It just sounded like there were other people in the background.
4: 25 copies. We contacted a male and his wife, and they have a six-month-old that lives there, but no one by the last name of Lasher.
3: Received. I'll annotate in the call.
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1: Thank you. Medic 6, it looks like I'm showing Medic 4 for the new address. Do you want me to go ahead and send them, or do you want to go to Lysinger out?
2: Yeah, if they're closer, that's all right.
1: Worthy.
0: Capital, Medic 3's out at St. Peter's.
1: Medic 3.

Truck 31, Medic 4, and Fire Ops 1, ALS response. 1504, Judd Street Northeast. Cross Street is between 15th Avenue Northeast and Annabelle Avenue Northeast.

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1: 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Charles Carr, scope 2.
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1: 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Charles 73, go ahead.
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0: 23-29. 5366,
4: 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RDV Johnson and 29.
0: Received on that way.
2: Pain pills, unknown type. 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Law enforcement is en route as well.
0: Rita 2 out of 6-6, can you put me on that as well?
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4: 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We also have PC for assault 3. 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

0: 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Avi Johnson, 29.
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0: That was Olympia. Hard AV Johnson, 27th. 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
6: 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Cross Street is between 15th Avenue Northeast and Annabelle Avenue Northeast.
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0: 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Cross Street is between Vacheron Drive Northeast and Waldron Drive Northeast.
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0: 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I'm under this call, please.
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2: A party, Flute Street.
3: Chatham
4: 72, we got a report of a 13 to 14 year old female named Bella at a party with other juveniles at 7029 Flute Street. She's texting or called a cousin in Mason County. Says she wants to leave, but she's too frightened to call for parent ride. There's 30 to 40 juveniles present, and they are drinking.
3: Send me a copy. Can you add history to the location?
4: Hey, sir.
0: 7280. I'll start that way for you.
3: Copy, thanks.
1: One Edward 60. One Edward 60, confirming 4-year-old male or 40?
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0: 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Cross Street is between Creek Street Southeast and 106th Avenue Southeast.

0: 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Was that Charles Tom Edward?
1: Abram.

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0: 18400 block Anderson Road, license plate out of Oregon, 40515.
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0: Just for info, if you get any weapon violations, false, it's a car backfire on the west side.
2: Okay. 102, I'm clear traffic.
1: Okay, thank you, sir. Appreciate it, thank you.

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1: 12-9.
0: 12-9.
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2: 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I'll be contacting Michael at our 81.
0: Received.
2: 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Radio 1, same level, I'm clear.
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1: Go ahead.
0: We're in the area attempting to locate.
1: Northeast. Lazy Park Apartments.
2: What are the details?
1: Single caller reports a white male in a blue striped sweater, khaki pants, and an umbrella looking at the ground and swaying back and forth near the dumpsters or apartment building D. David.
2: Copy. That can send for now.
1: Received. And Lazy Boy and info for patrol.
3: Sorry, I don't think I was on it.
1: Received, thank you.

0: also.
1: Full phone line, go ahead.
0: Do you have enough to run the person in the phone?
1: Affirmative. He has a Capcom out of Mason County. It's a felony warrant. Do you want me to go ahead?
0: Yes, please.
1: Felony warrant out of Mason County for FDA Berg 2, no bail. For last of April, first of Sean, middle grade, 1980, 12-12, white male, 5'8", 160, hazel and blonde.
0: Hey, will you find out if Thurston will hold on that if I can make contact with
1: him? Out of Mason County, sir, but yes, I will.
0: Received. I'll be out as soon as you make contact.
1: Received.
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0: We are on scene. We do have wires blocking Geisen Road, excuse me. I have a pull number when you're ready.
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1: 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He has multiple extraditable warrants out of Mason, Puyallup, Aberdeen. It's still going.
3: 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If there's some kind of hold for Mason, we'll start there.
1: Received.

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1: 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Two 17, go ahead.
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0: Listen back, I've got one someone. Last is hyphenated, Jackson Hart. Jackson Common hyphen, Henry Adam Robert Tom. First Josiah, John Ocean Sam, Ida Adam Henry, middle A for Anthony, 2006-04-30.
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3: 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I'm about to dispatch it.
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0: Detective 860, we're getting a follow-up stating that Stephanie is back.
1: Doing what?
0: She's making threats to kill RP and spitting at her. She'll be closer to the park.
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0: Resume.
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0: Engine 03, small fire. 4th Avenue East and Franklin Street Northeast.
1: I went northbound on Franklin, towards State.
2: Multiple shooters, few went eastbound on 4th Ave, few northbound on Franklin, towards State.
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0: Radio 2 David 19. There's going to be two white Cherokees downtown. They're possibly associated with that.
1: 280, I'm challenging one. At the first insurance building. Handgun in his waistband.
2: 280, challenging one, Farmers Insurance, handgun in his waistband, 2309. Fourth, information only, 2309.
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0: 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Just want to check on the status of that Mason County warrant.
1: 12 Simplified. Yes, sir. I didn't call Mason. I was asked to call Thurston. I think there was some confusion. I probably put it out for the air wrong. Would you like me to confirm with Mason?
0: Hey, firm. Thank you.
1: Of course. Sorry about that.
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0: Clear as all.
2: Proceed.
0: Starter baton unit.
1: Where is it?
2: 17 for an update.
1: Go ahead.
2: One detained, still one white male, one black male outstanding, possibly in a white and black sweatshirt north of the museum.

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1: Show 3, go ahead.
0: Yeah, I see this fire is within a block of the shooting. What's the status downtown?
1: There's very limited info. I believe there's still outstanding suspects, possibly victim, at least one victim, maybe multiple. I'm not, law enforcement's in the area, but they're not saying anything about a fire, though.
2: Why don't you come out? 7341, where you at?

0: Yep. Battalion on received. Engine 3 looks like this was put in by the law dispatch. I have zero information on it. I'll try and get a hold of her.
1: Also, if you could let us know if laws on scene of that area.
0: They are.
1: They're for fire.
0: It is not.
1: Are you safe at Joe Frailty staging at Station 1?
2: Capital Battalion 1 staged.
0: Battalion 1 are safe.
3: Battalion 102,
0: go ahead.
3: Sounds like people on scene are saying that a car sped off one of the gunshot victims within the car heading to a hospital nearby.
4: Received. Sounds like someone sped off in a car with a gunshot victim to a hospital nearby.
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4: One Adam 46.
0: Ninja 3, Capital.
1: Go ahead, Capital from Ninja 3.
0: This call is going to be canceled per the law dispatcher.
1: Receive Ninja 3 standing now.
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3: 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It's usually parked in that parking lot. 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
2: Copy, detained male has a white Mercedes, probably in the parking lot and needs secured.
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0: 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We got individuals that are pretty worried. Yeah,
5: right. You got a couple county units coming your way.
2: Tied up right now. Apparently there's multiple subjects at CNC or St. Pete's, but I will try and get an update.
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0: 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Cross Street is between Thornberry PF Southeast and Quarry Court Southeast.
1: Capital 813-1, clear of St. Pete's and returning to quarters. 13-1. Copy, thank you.
2: Witness vehicle, and he's staying inside his van. Copy a plate. Charles King, 4650. He's at the corner of 4th and Franklin Street for contact for OPD.
3: It's available for a disorder just occurred, Fred Meyer.
4: Protocol 16, and now arriving.
3: Protocol 16.
4: And 22.
3: Protocol 22. Looks like it was involved with a white RV with a blue logo on the side, with a blue pickup parked next to it on the south side of the parking lot, the only RV in the lot.
2: And Capital Mike 10.
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2: Yeah, inside CMC.

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7: And can you do that to county because we can help secure a bigger crime scene?
4: Just speaking with the security here at the hospital. They said the vehicle that dropped the victim off was a white two-door Jeep.
0: Received. The vehicle that dropped the victim off was a white two-door Jeep.
4: And sounds like a heavier set, taller, light-skinned female was the one driving took off.
0: Driver was a heavy set, taller, light-skinned female that took off.

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0: With detainee.

0: a possible order violation just occurred 39th.
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0: Adam 17, the caller has an order against someone, got a call from a block number asking him to answer his door. The caller isn't at home, says no one should be there.

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4: 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I have him use it 4th and Chestnut. For a leg injury.
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0: PSC will not provide a ETA due to the storm, due to the sheer volume outages in the area.
1: Got it.
0: 2336.
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3: 17, go ahead.
2: I just spoke to the RP over the phone, and he says he's not 100% sure if the respondent is the one who called him on a block number.
3: Received. In fact, GSAM 10 is confirming that they do have a patient requesting eval. It's subject unknown age, unknown gender, conscious breathing normally, has a leg injury, seen as secure.
1: Received. We're going to have Medic 10, who's in the area, take a look at that call.
3: Copy Medic 10.
4: Brush fire non-threatening. 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

0: for the 240. Can you attach it, please?
1: Go ahead.
0: Charles Sam King, 5397. An acquaintance of the male at the hospital. Is in that vehicle?
1: Charles Sam King, 5397, acquaintance of the person at the hospital in that vehicle.

0: Snap room, Rush 412.
1: Rush 412, go ahead.
0: Rush 412 will be en route, but tender 42 will not be.
1: Received.
2: Copy.

0: bill for medic 10.
1: The patient and the officer is going to be at OPD.
0: Yeah, we are at OPD now, training on Chestnut going north. Do you have a better location?
1: Something about the gate.
0: Yeah, I think we're here. You show something.
1: Copy on scene.

0: 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As PSE phoned in, they have a smoldering stump. Assistance is extinguishing. They're going to mark with a cone if they leave.
1: Rush 412.

0: 12 Paul 10, ready?
1: Ready, G-10. G-10,
2: go ahead.
1: Here's the crew of the Adam Street scene. Right now our crime scene is basically 4th at the reef and that whole block.

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1: 2 Paul 17, go ahead.
0: Transporting Jefferson to 81.
1: Proceed.

0: Lacey Charles, a commercial alarm activation, Olympia Orthopedics, 7700 Britton Parkway, Northeast.
1: How's it?
0: 80, the history is attached. Just in 90, it's extensive.
1: Copy, thank you.
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0: Yes, sir.
3: The area that he originally gave was incorrect. He was trying to reference the interest of 101 off of the sheet, so I'll be checking that area.
1: Yeah, I didn't talk to the sergeant on scene, just the one officer that had the one potential victim in custody, which there was no medical need. I have no more information.
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4: 17901, I can run to 81. 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
1: And 36 as well. 36.
0: Good. Is the scene secure or stable at this point?
2: Yeah, so we're holding the scene. 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
2: No more detainees at this time.
5: Copy. 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
1: Copy. It looks like the note was just made. There's no fire needed to be staged at this time. 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

Engine T2, Medicate, and Firehawks 4, ALS response. 513, North Deschutes Parkway Southwest. Cross Street is between northbound on ramp Deschutes Clyde 101 and Deschutes Way Southwest.

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2: Okay, the scene is secure. Law enforcement's on scene with an unconscious male. One Narcan was administered. They're going to be towards the chutes on Boston in a tent.

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0: No. Lacey TD trespass order from Home Depot on a Brian M. Mary Whittier, born in 1970. I don't think that's going to go right with anything else even close. Okay, thank you. Towards the shoot on Boston.
1: Okay.
2: Can I copy a plate?
0: Go ahead.
2: It's going to be David 58661 David.
0: Proceed.
1: Yeah, Montreal's 98 traffic.
0: Montreal's 98, go ahead.
1: Martin Way, Desmond. 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

0: 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Cross Street is between Jubilee Road Northeast and Wimpy Road Northeast.
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At 2026 Puget Street Northeast. Cross Street is between End and Jasper Avenue Northeast.

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Cross Street is between End and Jasper Avenue Northeast.

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Cross Street is between end and fifth way southeast.

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0: Is there somewhere at the front door if they can send one of them down here and unlock the door, we'll go inside.

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2: 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House is clear and incoming can disregard.
1: 1 Charles 102, house is clear, incoming can disregard.
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1: 14.
0: We had a passerby call in that almost hit the dog. She made it sound like there was a male that was allowing the dog to run loose somewhere in the area. There was no description of the subject provided. Just a tan or off-white dog, a pit or boxer mix.
1: Copy. That matches the description of the dog. We're looking in the area. We're not finding anybody around.
0: Racy, she had pulled into Ramirez, but it happened in front of Jiffy Lube, and again, there was no description of the owner provided.
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0: Zobek, Tom Ocean Boy, Edward King, I'm sorry, Edward Charles King.
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0: 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Look out for this car that's coming up on you.
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2: 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Cross Street is between 216th Avenue Southwest and Prather Road Southwest.

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0: 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You can clear out in front of this. Would you be able to assault 4x2? Is this different than the original assault?
1: Yeah, so if you can make a separate call if you haven't already.
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0: Engine 24, Battalion 21. We did get a call from somebody at that address that they blew out several candles after a power outage and it set off the alarm. So that it was false and does not only need assistance with the reset.
1: This is 24 copies. 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

Next to your subject is Claire Nowance, suspended revoked second, 2022. 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
1: If the alarm company is calling in another trip, that'll be us. I walked in front of the window and it's gone off. Just for information, it's a neighbor who lives kitty corner that calls us in. No contact from the alarm company, but I'll note it. Copy. Thank you.

0: Go ahead.
1: Disregard the whole concern. Reference I-5 and State Patrol. They are not concerned. They were just inquiring.
0: Police chief, yes, it's a detective en route to the crime scene.
1: Sir, 49.
0: Of course, Sir 49, I'm with him.
1: Sir 49. I'm going at 049.
2: There's an orange Jeep Wrangler wrong way on stage about Adams now.
0: 75, Ida 1. If you want to come over here, we're going to do a quick brief.
1: Chief Charlie, copy.
3: Over.
4: Ida 126, I'm out. A minute out.
0: Ida 1, was that for me?
4: Affirm, it was 26. I'm a minute out if you want to hold up.
0: Copy, we will. 4th and Franklin.
5: $17.80.
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0: Yeah, copy.
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0: County, Adam area, taking a commercial Virg alarm at Olympia Golf and Country Club.
1: Yeah, Charles, I'm still on the common one. We can put that in.
0: Proceed. Last unit, go again.
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0: 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Everything's 10-4. If there's accidental, I'll be clear.

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0: Yeah, Totem 632. I'll be on that in this weather. Copy me.
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0: to Idyllwind, it's going to be 360-753-5585. The prosecutor, Wayne Graham.
1: Copy. Where are you on Charles 9-8? Is this a vehicle?
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1: So she witnessed a native female, 30 to 40 years old, in a floral dress, standing on the side of the road on Mutterson near the L&I building since 1600, swinging a baby carrier. She's concerned.
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6: 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Cross Street is between Whitewood Loop Southeast and Heather Lane Southeast.

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0: the tiny 21. 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No feeling of symptoms, and thinks it's the exhaust from the generator causing the alarms, requesting a silent approach.
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0: Out of Washington, it'll be temporary plate Adam 922-6910. Let me know if you'll get a return on that. I'll try by VIN.
1: 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I got a good return at white 2017 Ford Focus.
0: 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Just detach it, please. Thank you.
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0: 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The place needed roofs as well. 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
4: Pretty vehicle four. I'll be behind the vehicle passing Low Creek. No, highway. I'll be checking for pattern.
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2: 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I'm with Paul 4. We're westbound on Yum Highway passing Gallagher.
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4: 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Cross Street is between 197th Avenue Southwest and Arts Highway 12, Southwest.
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4: 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Building appears to be evacuating. Will be investigated. Engine 11 has command at 204.

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1: 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We just need to hold that permit on our crime scene and organize people getting their cars.
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0: 911, did you have traffic?
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0: proceed.
1: Control all West 13 is clear. Gas has been turned off to the facility. They've been advised to contact company in the morning to come out at night. I'm sure that hazard mitigation is completed. We'll be in.
0: Copy, 216.

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0: 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I got a car just pulled up on myself.
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0: around like 5-6. I was wanting to test DUI. Can I get a case number?
1: Well, Lincoln 5, that case number is 4244.
0: Are you going to take me off the screen?
1: Olympia 2, received.

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Cross Street is between 12th Avenue Southwest and Tizzle Lane Southwest.

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1: Go ahead, Mr. Also.
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0: Received.
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0: 262.
1: 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Copy the plate.
0: Go ahead.
1: It's going to be... looks like a Yakima Nation plate. Young Nora, 11309.
2: Maybe 6-5 with
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0: 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Can you create me a separate call from the traffic with the vehicle? Also?
1: Not also.
0: I got 172.
1: Copy. Can you confirm that, please?
2: Oh, no.
0: Yeah, firm. This is Yakima Nation plate, and it's Young Nora 11309.
1: Copy, go ahead, your ones.
0: West of Olney, Ocean Link, and Nora, Edward Young. First of Silverstein, Sam Young, Nathan Lincoln, Edward Sam Tom, Ida Nora, Edward, no, I'm married. 2010-0516.
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0: So, Prophecy, Tom, Adam, Union for Frank, Edward, Tom, Edward, Edward, First of Angelica, Frank, 2010-0720.
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0: Give me back out with FRV at Fred Meyer from earlier's call. The stray dog that was running around the Capitol is sitting outside. I'm going to try to see if it's theirs.

Engine 34, and Battalion 34, commercial fire alarms. 9410, Martin Way East. Cox Street is between Meridian Road Northeast and Veranda Lane Southeast.

0: 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What was the location you spotted that dog at?
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0: I've arrived at the 2700 block of Sunset Drive, southeast.
1: Very good. In 26, not getting a return back for that plate. Is it different state?
2: No, it's probably expired since 2007.
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1: 310.

0: Would you attach the name for this assault? Could you attach his dual info also?
1: Go ahead also.
0: You can change it to assault. It'll be clear with arrest and then back on. 380.
1: Receive.
2: Capital Battalion 34.
3: Battalion 34, go ahead.
2: Yeah, Infantry 34, Battalion 34 on scene. Small, one-story convenience store, nothing shown. 34 will be investigating. Battalion 34, out to me.
3: Received. The volume was a little low, but I believe I copied Battalion 34 on scene. Small, one-story shore store, nothing showing, investigating at 311.
2: That's affirmative, thank you.
3: Received.
1: 26, are you clear for traffic?
4: 26.
1: Sorry, your subject, there's a cop calm out of your agency, felony.
4: Received, go ahead.
1: We got a felony out of TCSO, last of Haley versus Christopher, middle J, John, 1970-0622. White male, 5'11", 190, green and blonde. This is for civil contempt, 300, extraditable. Got additional Capcom Nora out of Napa Vine PD, FTA, Duke Ellis III. Showing he is the respondent in an order with an Ann Jackson, drivers, 34 revoked, 3rd.
4: Yeah, you want to see if the jail holds?
1: Affirm.

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1: Go ahead.
0: I don't know if you copied. They are confirming on that warrant. No hold.
1: Receive, thanks.
0: 314.

0: Right around Lincoln 5.
1: Lincoln 5, go ahead.
0: So we'll have the vehicle. It will need to be entered, and I'll be clear with the report. Capital Defense Report.
1: Defense Report, go ahead.
0: Check for reset, please.
1: Proceed.

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0: Casey Charles area, taking a narco complaint, Cedar Inn Tavern off of Martin Way.
1: Casey Charles area.
0: Two screen. Hey, five, two back. 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

0: 81. I've got one call in the last 2 years. There was still no return at that time, but his Capcom did show up.
1: Copy. Was he associated with the vehicle at the time as well?
0: Correct.
1: Copy. Thank you.
0: 323.

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1: 3 Charles 80, go ahead.
0: Can you do me a favor and run the RO4, please?
1: Affirm.

0: Three Charles Lady, he's been attached. Do you want the returns?
1: Negative. I'll take a look at it. Thank you.
0: Hey, from 325.

0: 9:34.
1: Which 9:34, go ahead.
0: Yeah, any chance the alarm company's gotten back to you yet?
1: Negative, they haven't gotten back to me yet. I was getting ready to call the number and see if anyone answered.
0: Copy that. There's still no alarm on our end. We'll call it UTL for now. It'll remain in trouble. They're staffed here 24/7, and management's been notified, and they're calling check out in the morning. Receive, is still clear.
1: Received.

0: County, Charles area. Taking a suspicious alert, 8604 Murray Street Southeast. There's a tiny house on this property, and someone's yelling, screaming. There's a male at the front door that said, "Help me, I've been attacked."
1: Nine eight seven six.
0: 9876.

0: 7660, you want me to head up that way with you guys?
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2: Looks like we have another caller on the line stating a friend attacked him after drinking some beers. He snapped and dragged RP out of the house, the second caller anyway. And now the male saying something about being stabbed.
0: 7-6 code.
2: Probably code.

0: units to Murray Street. The mail's going to be at the gate on the property. No weapons were used. Mail that's going to be described as a white mail in his 30s. We know how it goes in the description.
1: Ready, 1-10-11, put me on that.
0: Perfect.

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1: What color?
0: Yellow.
1: Where's it?
0: 21 back. Plate's going to be Charles 77593 William.
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2: Are we staging fire?
1: 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We can have them staged.
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0: Michael's going to be wearing no shirt or a black short sleeve shirt and black pants, white male in his 30s. He could also be near the black Subaru hatchback that's to the right of the gate.
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0: Eagle 1 over 60.
1: Correct.
0: If we do need other units, just add a note that on Murray Road before 87, there's a down tree block of roadway.
1: Appreciate it.

0: that agreed from May 33. In Louisiana, a 51-year-old female with an acute onset of sudden chest pain associated with referred pain to her left shoulder. Onset 30 minutes ago. Vitals are as follows. Blood pressure 160 over 120. Pulse rate 80, strong and regular. Respiration's 18. 98 SpO2 reading on room air. ANO times 4, TCS 15. What else have I asked for number?
1: Break. 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

Unit can wrap up the disorderly at Alpine Village. 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
2: 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Cross Street is between Belair Drive Southeast and 38 Court Southeast.
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2: 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Last of Trenton Nathaniel, first of Richards, 1991-0616.

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0: Our one yet patient is going to be a 63-year-old female, conscious and breathing normally. She's found down on the floor after her right side feeling weak and is now experiencing minor confusion and pain.
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0: 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Brush 21 will be clear returning.
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0: 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ALS response. 6312, 57th Avenue Southeast. Cross Street is between James Street Southeast and Stockton Street Southeast.
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0: 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I'll be clear. 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
0: Eastern Man and down tree and down wires. 8700 block of Marie.
1: Hey, firm. I was just out there.
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0: We're going to be clear of service. We taped off both ends at 89th and at 87th. It's going to be a County Roads PSC issue. If you could contact PSC, it's a large tree into multiple sets of wires on the ground.
1: Received. PSC has been contacted.
0: 64C. Thank you.
1: No problem.

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1: 12-9.
0: Hi, sir. 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
2: Fire has been notified. 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
0: The state patrol is requesting a call reference at DUI.
1: Copy, no call.
0: Okay, thanks.

0: Capital 804.
1: 804, go ahead.
0: 804 is clear and returning. Patient is also requesting law enforcement to file a complaint against staff.
1: Received.

0: Paul 17 clear also.
1: Paul 17 clear, go ahead also.
0: I'm out of service.
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0: Greater 240, 324 can be closed with an arrest. I have that.
1: Resume.
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0: Yeah, 1-5, clear result.
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Franklin Street Northeast and 4th Avenue East.

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0: Yeah, 41. That has three tackle years in the past.
1: 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Thank you.
0: 437.

0: 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Continue medic 10, engine 1 has canceled.
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0: 804, BLS response. At 616 Lille Road Northeast, number 318. Cross Street is between Providence Lane Northeast and 12th Avenue Northeast.
1: Cross 76 traffic.
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3: 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Cross Street is between Walnut Road Northwest and Walnut Road Northwest.

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0: if you can. 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
0: One, so you're not hearing anything. 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

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At 413 Franklin Street Northeast, number A. Cross street is between Thurston Avenue Northeast and A Avenue Northeast.

0: First of all, 21, taking a report of a drunk subject, 15428 Kayla Street, Southeast.
1: 21.
0: 21, that RPD says her kid's father's in the backyard, drunk and belligerent. She doesn't want him there, says he's being verbally aggressive. There's extensive domestic and civil history at this location.
1: Copy.
0: Finally, this info, she's now requesting a cancel.
1: I'll float that way.
0: 516. 3-boy-2-5-1 clears and arrest. 3-boy-2-5 at 516.
1: I'll advise, sir. Thank you. 3-6. One patient POV of said medic 4 and 802 will be clear returning to service.
0: Receive POV 517.
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0: We've got a 47-year-old male, conscious of breathing normally, complaining of a leg laceration and infection. 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
1: Engine 1, copy, thank you. Capital, can you serve as a carrier, please?
0: 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That's everything.

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4: 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Cross Street is between Morris Road Southeast and 110th Avenue Southeast.
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0: 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Give me help, please. And then, we'll be on scene here shortly.
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1: Go ahead.
0: Got a PSC truck on scene. They've located the down line that was inside the aquatics bath. The power has been de-energized. I'm going to try to investigate here to make sure nothing else is on fire. Brush 21 can clear.
1: Received. Engine 24 is en route as well. Can they stand down?
0: Actually, go ahead and engine 24 can cancel. Brake. Brush 21 from Battalion 21.
2: Brush 21.
0: Let's see if we can't locate maybe an access gate where your headlights are shining and see if we're able to pull into that parking lot.
2: No, I understand. 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We'll see if we can get it open.
3: It's 24 copies. 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
0: You can change this to a DUI. I'll be clear with the rest.
1: Do I need to enter the vehicle?
0: Hey, from.
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1: 7-3-D-10.
0: Seven three is going to be a unit 404, disorderly female there, reporting police and neighbor advising after curfew, not supposed to be any visitors. We're still waiting on further.

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1: Hey, dude. Six.
0: Six. 1836 zone is the main lobby entry motion. Last alarm at this location was August 30th. It was almost closed out unfounded.
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0: Metro 78.
2: Elite College in 24th Avenue Southeast with Floyd, Adam, Q723.
0: Term that was Boy Adam 7723.
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834, BLS response. At 9101 Stillicum Road Southeast, number 34. Cross Street is between Desitina and Southeast and Fleming Way Southeast.

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0: The 2390 Marvin Road Northeast, known as the entry exit front door. Last alarm at this location was July 5th. Different zone. It was closed out. Resolved.
1: Thanks.
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0: 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At 9101 Steilacoom Road Southeast, number 34. Cross Street is between Daffodil Lane Southeast and Fleming Way Southeast.
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0: Ellen B. Charles area for a prowler, 1609 Bigelow Avenue Northeast, Unit B-Boy. States a male is prowling around RP's house. He's headed towards her on a white bike.
1: Yes.
0: Purple 60 and 648. 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

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At 9101 Stillicum Road Southeast, number 164. Cross Street is between Defa Lane Southeast and Fleming Way Southeast.

0: 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Cross Street is between Essex PL Northeast and N.
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At 9101 Steilacoom Road Southeast, number 164. Cross Street is between Daffodil A Southeastern Fleming Way Southeast.

0: 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Cross Street is between SXPL Northeast and N.
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Cross Street is between Thuja Avenue Southeast and Thuja Avenue Southeast.

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Cross Street is between Thuja Avenue Southeast and Thuja Avenue Southeast.

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0: Last name, David Edward Charles Adam Robert Ocean. First name, Lincoln Edward Young Nora Adam, near initial Mary. Date of birth, 1989-09-25.

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2: I-5 northbound, just south of exit 107, Charles Norepaul, 7317, a white GTR.
1: 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E-34, go ahead.
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0: Hi, Steve. 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Yeah, all of the Android. Resolved, I'll look at it on the screen. Received. It's on the initial assault call. You want that whole thing closed out, resolved?
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0: Yes. Woodbeck Drive Southwest. Neighbors arguing over a cushion. Looks like they're trying to separate now.
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Cross Street is between Cranberry Lane Southeast and Windflower Lane Southeast.

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2: 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At 430 Legion Way Southeast. Cross Street is between S's Messenger Alley Southeast and Jefferson Street Southeast.
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1: And we've got employees on site for contact. The alarm is sounding. They're not able to get it shut off.
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At 510 Lily Road Southeast, number 18. Cross Street is between Martin Way and Griffin Lane Southeast.

0: front scene at a small two-story commercial restaurant. 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

0: 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I'm not hearing anything.
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1: 35 8 burned. 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
0: 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Which units are on?
1: We have 2 Ocean 8 and 2 Ocean 7.
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0: 5600 block of 15th Avenue Northeast, Charles, Henry Boy, 867, correction, 6775.

0: 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We'll take that call in place of Unit 33.
1: This is 833. Carson, Engine 33 is going to go in place of 833. 839. Engine 33, your patient is a 70-year-old male, conscious, breathing normally, complaining of low blood pressure, no symptoms, is requesting an eval.

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At 3714th Avenue Southeast, number 120. Cross Street is between Elizabeth Street Southeast and Chehalis Western Trail Southeast.

0: 103-year patient, 83-year-old female, conscious, breathing normally, had a fall, not injured, just needing help up, saying if you come in through the door in the garage, it's open.
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0: The RPC said there's a customer inside making a scene. He was asked not to come back last week, and he's currently in the lobby. He'll be a black male in his 40s, wearing a black jacket, black pants, and striped blue-gray beanie. 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

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At 700 Black Lake Boulevard Southwest, number 311. Cross Street is between 4th Avenue W and Capitol Mall Drive Southwest.

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0: Truck 01, BLS Yellow response. 932, Laz Avenue Northeast. Cross Street is between Para Street Northeast and Quinn Street Northeast. 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
1: Alright, let's see if you can run in, please.
2: Ben. Suspect vehicle, a black Ford with down tinted windows, license plate Charles Robert Frank 5129. I have a description of a 50-year-old white male wearing a brown jacket with a little dog. I'm unsure if this is one of the drivers or a pedestrian involved.

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3: 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The suspect vehicle is going to be the Charles Robert Frank 5129. It's going to be a Maserati SUV. The victim vehicle is a white SUV who's now left the scene.
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Cross Street is between Greenbrier Street Southeast and Ramsey Court Southeast.

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5: At 1,420 Bones Road Southeast, number C, 6. Cross Street is between Terrace Fraser Woodland Trail Southeast and 17th Way Southeast.
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0: 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I'll remain on scene for time for a short while.
1: 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Wires down across the road, no arcing or sparking. 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
2: 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At 1420 Bones Road Southeast, number C, 6. Cross Street is between Karen Fraser Woodland Trail Southeast and 17th Way Southeast.

0: 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Cross Street is between Pleasant Forest Road Northeast and 61st Avenue Northeast.
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0: Olympic, BLS response. At 4922 Puget Road Northeast, number 733. Cross Street is between Pleasant Forest Road Northeast and 61st Avenue Northeast.
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4: I'm en route to 3239 15th Gray, Southeast. Can you give me an order, sir?
3: Copy, 3239 15th Avenue, Southeast. What was the rest?
4: 15th Gray, Southeast.
3: Thank you. Gossip, Ensley, 1st of Andrew, 1989-0605, black male, 5'11", 200, brown, black, malicious mischief, Felix Shapiro, 5200. He also has a law enforcement warning, threats to law enforcement, convicted felon. He is the respondent in an anti-harassment order with the Olympia Police Department and is showing suspended, revoked, third, not license eligible.
5: 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Could you attach out of
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0: 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At 215 Killian Road Northwest, number 255. Cross Street is between Coast Avenue Southeast and 92nd Avenue Southeast.
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1: 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Somebody, send me the traffic complaint.
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1: Copy.
0: Hey, Frank 27 back. Can you give me the details over there?
1: Was a mid-30s-year-old male found unconscious, not breathing. They're stating he was possibly smoking fentanyl prior to. They're now administering Narcan. The RP does not want to do CPR.
0: They pulled 13 out.
1: They pulled 13. Units en route to Nisqually Drive. This is a male in his 30s, unconscious, not breathing. CPR is in progress currently, and law enforcement is en route.
0: Nine thirteen. 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
1: Call 7.
0: So call 7. RP's advising there's a Nissan Titan plate, David 24118 King, in front of the Dutch Bros. Passenger seems to be passed out and the driver's yelling at them. We're still taking further.
2: Go ahead.
3: FYI, that truck has been there all night long with zero battery in it. They've been working on it since I signed in.
2: Thank you.
4: Go ahead. We went to the blinds. I looked through in the kitchen to see the bottle of water. Those blinds are now shut, so he's definitely inside the house.
0: Copy. Copy, 916.
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1: Received, thank you. 917.
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1: It's been out of Washington. It comes back with a Washington plate, but it's got Oregon plates on it right now.
0: Copy.
1: A gold Nissan Altima.
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2: Capital, Olympic 1 on scene.
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0: Received.

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1: 802, receive. Well, dear downtown units, speaking of disorderly at Pop and J, 414 Capital A South, have a subject trying to fight the reporting party. The RP is in their vehicle with the doors locked. The subject is outside of the vehicle. Information pending call name 22.
2: Anyone I call you, I can pass for me.
1: Research.
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1: Go ahead.
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0: For information, this call can be related to case number 20260-5301. And the name, last of Armstrong, first of Jonathan.
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At 1530 Carpenter Road Southeast, number 126. Cross Street is between Diamond Road Southeast and Sierra Drive Southeast.

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Cross Street is between Beacon Ridge Lane Southeast and End.

802, BLS Yellow response. At 1200 Cooper Point Road Southwest, number 102. Cross Street is between 12th Avenue Southwest and Black Lake Boulevard Southwest.

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Cross Street is between Vicon Ridge Lane Southeast and End.

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1: 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Sorry, six, go ahead.
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0: 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The caller on your non-anon says the female finally pulled out eastbound towards McKenna. The RP is going to be in a blue Honda Civic on the grocery side.
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0: Yeah, but Olympic 2 with one of St. Pete's. Olympic 2 with one of St. Pete's.
1: Hello, Medic 6.
0: Medic 6.
1: Yeah, we're clear. Patient left with law enforcement and coroner arrival.
0: Risk. County Board area taking a hit and run. Martin Way at Carpenter occurred almost 10 ago.
2: You can log one and add a case number.
0: You're still on the line trying to get further. 4-5.

0: Well, Venus, Adam, I have a suspicious circumstance, possible, most likely crisis. Male lives at 1028 Bethel Street, says that there's three strangers and his wife currently at the home. However, he's requesting contact at Calvary Chapel on the west side. And history, though, shows some possible crisis issues at the Bethel address. Information coming to Fullerton office.
1: 34, copy. Radio 229, once on one.
0: Go ahead, 29.
1: Last name, Armstrong, common spelling. First of Joseph, common spelling. Middle, Charles. Date of birth, 1971, 0329.

0: Right, yeah, I'm 34.
1: Go ahead.
0: I'll be 10 for team with one as well.
1: Appreciate
0: it. Remains out in the area.
1: Appreciate it. Leader 3159, I copy that info call. If you want contact. What's up?
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3: 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Advise, you can also try the first name of Jonathan. With a letter A, Adam.
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0: Could you put in a civil service?
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0: I'll be at 2311 Capitol Way South.
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0: I'll put a name in the call. Could you attach a dual photo as well as a history?
1: Affirm. Tony Lane Radio, I'm still getting no record. The closest I can find is a Robert Joseph Armstrong, 1212 of 71 out of Bremerton.

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0: Spurgeon Creek in 78th Lane. Charles Frank Mary, 8696.
1: Where is he?

0: Olympia Boyan is taking an assault occurred 2 ago. Subject pushed the reporting party, Adams at Legion. We're sending for next.
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0: Go ahead.
1: Who's the RP on this still on the line? Are the parties separated?
0: We're still getting further. Sounds like the car receiver is trying to get them to separate.
2: Four out of back 81.
0: Perfect. Suspect's a 40-year-old white male wearing a black hat, black shirt, black pants.

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1: 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It sounds like they are not separated.
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0: 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Parties are separate. I'm out with both.
1: Copy, parties separate. I'm out with both.
2: Mm-hmm. 10-14.

0: I mean, downtown, he was taking a verbal disturbance of Johnny's coffee, and customer has now left. They went, like, trespass. Information, can you help?
1: 35, I copy.
2: Information pending a disorderly 509 Old Pacific Highway Southeast at the Riverside Manor Apartments. RP's 9-year-old daughter came in and said there's a vehicle outside trying to hit kids and he's hitting trees. Information pending call 1016.
1: 509, I'll be good to do that.
2: 509.
1: Well, I'm not using traffic now.
2: Okay, I copy.
0: T Robert 14, I'm doing no record out of North Carolina.
2: For jerseys. Caller is now stating it's possibly a DV. Can hear a male and female yelling at each other. Female's going to be the driver. Vehicle is described as a copper or red colored Dodge Nitro style vehicle. We're still taking further.

0: 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This is a disorderly please.
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0: 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Cross Street is between Gravelly Beach Road Northwest and Slapjack Point Drive Northwest.
1: Driver is suspended third with an interlock requirement. He's the respondent in an anti-harassment order, and the protected party is a white male born in 89.
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0: 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Cross Street is between 54th Way Southeast and 55th Way Southeast.

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1: 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Just a follow-up in a juvenile complaint.

0: 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At 5527 Topaz Street Southeast. Cross Street is between 54th Way Southeast and 55th Way Southeast.
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1: 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And 6511, we're off the phone.
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0: 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At 4532 Etelco Loop Southeast, number 102. 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

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Cross Street is between 33rd Avenue Southeast and Park Drive Southeast.

0: 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And if there's anybody else priority, they can slow.
1: 1 Charles 5 Man, I copy out. 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
0: Alright, got me down, Ruth.
1: 1026. Six 11, 6-12, running this subject via the TACCOM out of Gallup PD, criminal trespass second, and obstructing law enforcement.
2: Nice.
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3: 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Cross Street is between Crowder Road Southeast and Gilbert Street Southeast.
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3: 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Cross Street is between 54th Way Southeast and 55th Way Southeast.
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3: 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The first address we are going to make contact at is going to be 17946 Northcraft. 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We'll be making contact with the homeowner.
1: 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You'll be making contact now, 1034.
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0: 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This was going to be subject threatened suicide this morning. We're still on the line taking further information pending call 1039. 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
0: Engine 41 made contact with the first homeowner. He's going to be extinguishing. He was burning yard waste. He'll extinguish himself.
1: 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It was yard waste. 1043.
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0: We made contact with the homeowner. He did have an illegal burn. He will be extinguishing. Engine 41 will be clear and service returning.
1: Received. You made contact with the homeowner. He did have an illegal burn. He will be extinguishing and you'll be clear returning. 1053.
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0: 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At 616 Lily Road Northeast, number 329. Cross Street is between Providence Lane Northeast and 12th Avenue Northeast.
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0: Helm unit taking a suspicious cert. Possible crisis, 117 Pillion Road at the Circle K. 6-11 and 12. We have a male on the line stating he needs a proxy escort. It's going to be in a silver Honda CRV. He's rambling a lot of things. So he has a baton clipped on his belt for self-defense.
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1: 7.
0: Zero, Alaska Johnson hyphen Tibbetts Spencer SAM 1994-0427. He's a white male, 5'6", 115, green and red is 2000, out of your agency. I don't show what the charge is for. It's a warrant from 2013.
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0: Marina, it's Russell DUI near Black Hills High School, headed northbound on Little Rock.
1: 35.
2: 18.
0: Corporal 35, Corporal 18, it's going to be a gold model Toyota 4Runner swerving all over the road with a younger male driving.
3: Sam 6.
0: Sam 6. And 10-1, our unit's partial license plate, David Boy 3-1 with the standard roof rack.
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0: 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Cross Street is between Gowfi Road Southwest and Chelsea Lane Southwest.
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engine 34, and battalion 34, natural gas leak inside. At 1401 Martin Road Northeast, number 308. Cross Street is between Martin Way E and Quinall Drive Northeast.

Battalion 34, Engine 34, the RP is reporting that there is a gas smell inside the business. One person feels a headache and stomach ache. They were advised to evacuate.

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0: Chaco 1, BLS Yellow response. At 2105 State Avenue Northeast, number 4. Cross Street is between Wilson Street Northeast and Sawyer Street Northeast.
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2: 11 1 clear, 1134.
7: Correction, 11 1 clear, Madigan.
2: 11 1 clear, 1134.
8: Capital from 1034. Battalion 34, engine 34 arriving, large single-story commercial strip mall, nothing showing, not evacuated. Battalion 34 has command.
2: Steve, you're on scene, large single-story commercial strip mall, nothing showing, not evacuated. You'll have command, 1135.
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Engine 24, and A21, BLS response. 13733, Cobblestone Lane Southeast. Cross Street is between Edmund 138th Avenue Southeast.

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0: 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Keep it a crisis.
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0: 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I'm heading to 1122 East Side.
1: 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The company may no contact with the subscriber. There is access information in the call.
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1: 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Is it East Side Street Northeast or East Side Street Southeast?
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2: Go for 24.
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2: Copy. I'll just two units will be clear.
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0: And gentlemen, you'll be responding to the female unknown conscious or breathing status. Her medical alarm went off. There's some additional instructions in the call.
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2: 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Cross Street is between N and Maple Valley Road Southwest.
1: Capital Truck 1. We'll be clear. 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
3: 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Cross Street is between End and Maple Valley Road Southwest.
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Cross Street is between 183rd Avenue Southwest and N.

engine 83, and battalion 81, residential fire alarm. 8204, Evergreen Drive Northeast. Cross Street is between 81st Avenue Northeast and 83rd Court Northeast.

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0: Yeah, we're just clearing our other call. I just want to confirm, do you have a transport unit en route? 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

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Cross Street is between Crowder Road Southeast and Gilbert Street Southeast.

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Cross Street is between 91st Avenue Southwest and 93rd Avenue Southwest.

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Cross Street is between End and E Clear Lake Boulevard Southeast.

0: 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At 1505 Evanston Court Northeast, number B. Cross Street is between Eden and Barrington Court Northeast.
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3: 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And we're now being advised that he did not pull it out of the ground. 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

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At 1505 Evanston Court Northeast, number B. Cross Street is between Emden and Barrington Court Northeast.

0: 10 letter units. His name is Damien. There's about 10 other adults in the neighborhood out searching for him. He was last seen by other kids on Belmont Drive around 45 minutes ago. Still taking further interest info.
1: Is there any copies of mom's contact info on the call?
0: Negative. This is called in by a neighbor. We're trying to get the mom's contact information now.
2: Capital info 3.
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2: 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Take engine 3 back in quarters.
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0: 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At 1505 Evanston Court Northeast, number B. Cross Street is between Eden and Barrington Court Northeast.
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0: 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At 211 Ho Street Southeast, number 320. Cross Street is between Martin Way and Lit Drive Southeast.

0: 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I'll take 374.
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3: 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Cross Street is between Martin Way and Lit Drive Southeast.
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4: We are going to be at the address of 2911 Crowder Court. We'll be making contact with the homeowner. They have a large burn pile.
1: Receive. You're at the address of 2911 Crowder Court. You're going to make contact with the homeowner. They have a large burn pile. 1232.

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0: 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Patient had an illegal burn pile. Homeowner will be extinguishing.
1: We're going to be clear returning. This was an illegal burn pile, and the homeowner is going to be extinguishing. 1240.
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0: It's en route to Burger King on Marvin Road. There's a subject trying to break into the transformer box. These three males all appear to be white in race. One's wearing a black tank top, another a white t-shirt, and another in a wheelchair.
1: No, for proceed.
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1: The stoplight's on the on and off ramp at exit 88 here, Pride 5 northbound, are all out and traffic's backed up.
0: Appreciate it.

0: looking at that himself, thinking of child abuse, preparing it. The park at Cooper Point, there's a female threatening to burn her kid's hair off and then threatening to kick them and then yelling expletives at them. And the reporting party is hearing this from the playground. We do have another caller as well.
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0: 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The caregiver is also going to follow with his medication list and everything else the hospital will need.
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0: 834, BLS response. 611, Old Pacific Highway Southeast. Cross Street is between Gullison Road Southeast and 6th Avenue Southeast.
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Engine 24, and Battalion 21, wires down. 182-48, 10 lane southeast. Cross Street is between Emden and Ball Hills Road southeast.

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2: Case number 5448. Olivia Charles Unions have a pending on one of the subject to Aztec Lanes. They're requesting trespass on the white male. Ibiza currently walking alongside of the building, heading down to the apartment. Information pending, call at 1360.
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4: 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Both units are on scene and they've pulled in at the 10-water training post. It's called 12.
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1: 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The employees are afraid to approach him.
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1: Received. 49 in Sam 3, they are willing to trespass. It's the third time in the building today. He's been ripping the seat covers off the walls and then throwing things on the floor. He's a light male, 6 foot, slim, has some sores on his face, dark clothing, no weapons seen.
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Olivia, downtown units have a suspicious person at the Owl's Nest, 116 Capitol, have a male shirtless running around and being crazy and yelling. A white male, 5'10", slim, no shirt, brown pants.

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2: 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Radio to Ocean 9, for information, it's going to be a last of Acosta, first of Sam. He's pretty slim out, it's looking more like a disorderly.
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1: Have they refusing crew, but getting aggressive with customers on the sidewalk?
0: Twenty-nine, we'll head that direction.
1: Received. Four-nine, ready. Four-nine.
0: Ocean 9, 29.
2: Good.
0: Has he done anything so far aside from being disorderly?
2: Negative. He's convinced that some of these people took his clothes and is getting pretty shabby with them.
0: Copy.
3: Command 325, were you still backing 49?

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0: 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Was there anything on locals for Tim Acosta?
1: I tried Acosta, but is that not how you spell it? And I'm not sure what you guys are saying.
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1: Perfect. The unit capital reference Acosta. They show a misdemeanor out of Centralia PV is 4,000 for theft third. Will be a demon unit speaking of disorderly at Quinn Street Village. Have a subject trying to fight everybody. He's acting like he has weapons, but they haven't seen anyone. Call receiver can hear him verbal in the background. Information, can you call it 1335?
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2: 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I'm 1-4 down the bridge right now.

0: Christian 9, I couldn't copy. 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
0: He's ran it attached. He's clear local, but I do show a Centralia misdemeanor.
1: Received, thank you. I'll be clear.
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1: As a missing, endangered, suicidal subject out of Oregon on the Adam Eugene Latrell, 1994, 1225, 10148, Hazelin Blonde, was last seen leaving a local hospital and making suicidal comments to staff with a history of drug use and overdosing. He's also a registered sex offender, and his driver's status out of California is valid.
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1: 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Adam 51. I can later off. 51.
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1: Go ahead.
2: Correction on the last name. It is Lincoln Adam, Tom Robert, Edward Ida, Lincoln, Edward.
1: That's what I eventually ran and attached. 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
5: 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Cross Street.

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At 3054 Carpenter Road Southeast. Cross Street is between Stanfield Road Southeast and Carpenter Hills Loop Southeast.

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0: 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Reference that suspicious person. I believe that's going to be Amber Mackey. 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
0: Charles 46, 1413. 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

0: Olivia Adams Delta, Meth after Sicarda, Olympia, Smoketown, 3225 Harrison. Female's card was declined, but she walked out with the product. Information of Pinnacle at 1420.
1: Copy. You can send.
2: Eighty-one, 25, are you going to need cover?
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2: Ready to 2-King-2-5, I'm clear. Send me the theft.
0: Precinct. I also have a commercial alarm coming in at the 2118 Canton Way. Known as the upstairs rear door. Information, I think I'll.
2: Capital from Battalion 21.
0: Battalion 21, go ahead.
2: Battalion 21's on scene of a two-story medium house. Nothing shown on leave. I'm investigating.
3: Received. You're on scene. Two-story medium-sized house. Nothing seen. You'll be investigating. 1421.
0: And a pink backpack.
2: Here's it.
0: In reference to the alarm, there was one yesterday and then at the beginning of the month as well.

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0: 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Cross Street is between End and Mills Landing Court Southeast.
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0: Engine 21, go ahead.
2: 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Carter, Luke, your dispo, BF Battalion 21. 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
0: Received, you'll be clear. The battalion will have my dispo. Dispo 5821 advise that they can handle. Do you still want me to attach you to that call?
2: Good.
0: Received, 1426.

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1: Natalia 21, go ahead.
0: This will be a faulty detector. No hazards. I'll be clear returning.
1: This is a faulty detector. No hazards. You'll be clear returning. 1427.

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Cross Street is between 83rd Avenue Southeast and Eng.

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BLS response. 19100. Huntington Street Southwest. Cross Street is between US Highway 12 Southwest and N.

0: Aid Unit 6-1, it looks like your patient is an 84-year-old female, conscious, breathing normally, fell from the porch about 4 steps, had a previous broken arm, and may be re-injured.
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0: 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I'll confirm a trespass authorization for this property. I'll take a second. I saw somebody walking in the distance.
1: Hey. Hey,
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1: 35.
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1: 36.
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0: Trespass authorization is confirmed.
1: Received.
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4: 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At 825 Willie Road Northeast, number 266. Cross Street is between 12th Avenue Northeast and Wooder Green Drive Northeast.
2: He was walking west on the property, down towards the back. You got to drive down there.
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1: 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I'm waiting for additional.
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1: Capital Able 1, can you hear me?
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1: Can I get an ALS upgrade for hypertension, please?
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1: Boy 23 as well.
0: A 30-year-old white male with no shirt, green pants. Female happens to be a 30-year-old Hispanic female wearing a maroon long sleeve shirt.
2: ALS response at 19,100 Huntington Street Southwest, number 16. Cross Street is between us Highway 12 Southwest and N.

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Cross Street is between Boundary Street Southeast and Central Street Southeast.

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0: We're taking a call for a 37-year-old female. She is conscious and normally complaining of nausea after ingesting something. She's also complaining of dizziness and stomach cramps. She believes this may have been some type of intentional issue. She spoke to poison control, was told to call 911. We're going to see if we can get law enforcement as well on this.
1: Enjoy.
0: Do it right.
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0: 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She states that the female who requested medical may be in crisis and she may need mental health assistance.
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2: 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And also I'll take the carrier.
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0: 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Cross Street is between Boundary Street Southeast and Central Street Southeast.
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1: AMR 16. I'm Yelnick Drummond, showing as a convicted felon, goes in this DOC, suspended, revoked, 3rd, 2026. Still running the others.
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0: Felony out of Lewis County. Last of McDermott, first of Wayne, middle M. Mary, 1985, 1217. White male, 6 foot 135. Green Brown, escaped community custody, 10,000 bail. Active in his DOC. And I'm not getting a DOL return on him.
1: Received. I'm just out with the first subject. He's advising that Wayne is at the encampment.
0: Received, just out with Nathaniel.

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0: Yeah, Los Alfalzer for Travis, middle P, 1989-0326. White male, 6-3-230, green brown. One out of Olympia for driving while suspended, 2000. One out of Tumwater, driving while suspended, second, 1500. I'll run them full.
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0: 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I'm going to walk back in with maintenance and show them what's going on.
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2: 24 is on scene of a small two-story residential structure. Nothing showing. We are investigating.
3: Receive. You're on scene. 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Nothing showing. You'll be investigating. 1454.
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0: 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I didn't get a return on that flight.
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1: Engine 31, go ahead.
0: Unable to reset the alarm. We were going to leave the building with maintenance. However, a different sounding alarm just went off. Did you get any calls from the alarm company?
1: Receive, you've been unable to reset the alarm. And regarding the new incoming alarm, we currently don't have any new calls.
0: Received. Engine 31 is going to go back in and make contact with maintenance and see if they need any assistance.
1: Received. 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

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Cross Street is between Phones Road Southeast and Lily Road Southeast.

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0: Olympia Adam North have a disorderly. I don't know if it's going to be Acosta, but it's the Olympia Federal Savings, a white male, slim build, dark shirt, dark pants, was throwing rocks at the reporting party. Last seen crouching in a bush in the parking lot. Information to me.
1: 25, that is not the same.
0: Copy, not the same.
1: Maybe this time, just in case you get calls from people driving by.
0: Received. The alarm is a burglary alarm. The maintenance workers advised that the alarm company was made aware of the issue. They're unable to reset it. 1510.

0: 8/21. Your patient is a 20-year-old male, conscious, breathing normally, had a syncopal episode. Has history of celiac and Addison disease.
1: 21.
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0: I'm going to set up north. Have a theft just occurred at Macy's. Have a female leaning on foot towards the Capitol Mall entrance. 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
1: 20.
0: Answer enough. Can you go again?
1: 25, you can resolve this. Send me that.
0: Great. Thank you.
2: Or I believe I'll be out with the vehicle Pacific and Sawyer.
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0: You know, it's just funny to me. She's a white female, red hair with a white shirt, black pants, and brown slippers, and they're willing to trespass and prosecute.
2: Copy.
3: Come on. 2-4, I'm sorry, go again.
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0: 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Address is Phase 2.
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3: Units clear returning. No hazards found.
4: 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No hazards found. Units clear returning. 1560.
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1: Last Harmon for Sonia, middle T-Tom, 1975-07-22, white female, 5'4", 145, blue and brown. FTC, theft third, $5,000 bail, malmish third, controlled substance, $5,000 bail, showing OP only in locals. 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

0: 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At 5500 Thornberry Drive Southeast. Cross Street is between 54th Avenue Southeast and 57th Avenue Southeast.
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3: Three, two. I'm just going to get the RPO call. She's usually very aggressive with us. 60 copies.
1: Enforcement has been advised. They are not yet en route.
0: Hey, Unit 33 received.
1: 1523. Go ahead.
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1: 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I'm in service.
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3: 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You can keep it open for calls if you want, or close it up.
1: Receive. 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

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At 704 Trosper Road Southwest, number 118. Cross Street is between Little Rock Road Southwest and Skipper Lane Southwest.

0: 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Cross Street is between Blade Street Southeast and Bailey Street Southeast.
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3: Just one result and then send me 317.
2: Copy that. Engine T2 and Medic 8, your patient is a 22-year-old male. He's conscious and has rapid breathing. He's complaining of dizziness after a head injury in reference to a dirt bike accident where he was going 40 miles per hour. He'll be in the healing room.
3: T2.
4: T3, your patient is a 44-year-old male, conscious, breathing normally, detoxing from drugs and has been drinking, requesting an eval.
1: 8 Unit 33 received. Also, did we confirm that the patient knows we're coming?
4: Affirmative. It says that the patient is confirming he's going to allow an evaluation.
1: 833 received.
4: 1546.
5: Anyone copy that?
1: You can send me 499.
5: Right.

0: 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I have a traffic complaint. It's at McDonald's and Harrison. There's a male doing snow angels in the middle of the road.
1: Pretty certainly wrong copy. You can pin for me.

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0: One of the units clear, you can clear off on a rest. I'm clear.
1: Received.
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0: 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I'll be contacting across the by Eddie Bauer.
1: I'll be contacting across the by Eddie Bauer.

0: Yeah. Hey, Unit 33, can you go again? You were cut off.
1: Capital from 833, we'll take a code 12, please.
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0: 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Cross Street is between Blake Street Southeast and Berry Street Southeast.
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Cross Street is between End and Waddell Creek Road Southwest.

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Cross Street is between End and Waddell Creek Road Southwest.

0: 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Cross Street is between Sawyer Street Northeast and Chamber Street Northeast.
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0: 811, BLS response. 7049, James Road Southwest. Cross Street is between Old Highway 9 Southwest and Rainy Lane Southwest.
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0: 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Your patient is a 54-year-old female, conscious with labored breathing. She is able to speak. The RP said they will open the door.
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0: Something in Seattle North have just occurred at the Target 2925 Harrison, a 40-year-old white male, bald, black tank top on a green bike. 29.
1: 29. Wait, call 48.
2: Go ahead.
1: We just had a citizen tell us a possible suspect is hiding in the bushes just north on the north side of the Safeway. We were outside of him now. White male, white t-shirt.
3: Can you confirm that was the subject inside the car?
1: That's what we get from the those two guys on the mobile patrol vehicles.
3: Me too. I'm trying to get video right now for Safeway.
1: Copy. We'll start checking the area. He probably done met, walked north on foot through the woods.
2: Through Paul 48, citizens had a suspect in the bushes on the north side of Safeway. White male, white t-shirt.
0: I'll go again.
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2: 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I was behind Ace Hardware when the call came out. I didn't see him go westbound on Mall Loop, so he very well have gone back into the mall area.
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0: 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Cross Street is between Providence Lane Northeast and 12th Avenue Northeast.
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0: 833, BLS response. 5113, Atchison Drive Southeast. Cross Street is between 49th Avenue Southeast and Carpenter Road Southeast.
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3: No, too. This was called in from the resident at 1413 15th Avenue Southwest. She said that looking down into the canyon behind her residence along the railroad tracks, there was a transient camp. There was a subject that was trying to start a fire in a barrel. I asked her if the best access was going to be from Evergreen Park or from 15th, and she said either.
0: Positive.

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0: Engine 13-1, wires down. At 7930 US Highway 101 North. Cross Street is between Holiday Valley Drive Northwest and W. Old Olympic Highway.
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0: 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Units are up to the domestic. The RP says they can hear a male and female voice shouting at this location. The male is saying that she stabbed him. They're both sitting on the ground in front of the location.
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7: Houston County District 4, been advised as well.
0: He's a 30-year-old male, white, 6 foot, 180, wearing a hat and a blue t-shirt with jeans. 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
0: 3-16. And it's... Units are off the domestic. The female says she is not injured and unknown where the male is. He possibly went inside or the back of 44, 15, 30th at.

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2: We've made our way northbound to the county line. We're going to go ahead and check Old Olympic. It's going to be UTL so far.
0: Capital, Division 2.
1: Don't you, Don? It's going to be high voltage. Also, if you could just let them know if they're crossing Holiday Valley, if they're located. And they do understand that you're still attempting to locate.
2: 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Yeah, we haven't discovered any lines across 101.

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0: We're going to be attempting to locate heading southbound 101, just to make sure.
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0: 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Cross Street is between Lakeview Drive Southeast and 29th Avenue Southeast.
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3: Olympic Four clear from Peach, 1646.
2: Alright, I'll just check. Coming in Adam North, we're from the domestic, in Capitol Mall, is requesting contact at Chick-fil-A. We're now getting Chick-fil-A calling in. I believe it's going to be the same person reporting her as a suspicious.
1: 1-Paul-26 in service, good morning.
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3: Next, go ahead.
4: 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Ty Israel roundabout.
3: This has a laceration to his right hand from possible stab wound during a domestic violence situation. The reporting party is former law enforcement, and law enforcement is also on the scene.
1: Truck 31, copy.
3: 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I'm not getting a return, but I am seeing a caution hit out of Illinois and NCIC.
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2: 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We're going to be clear and turning. It's going to be UTL.
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2: Age 41, BLS yellow response. 16025, Hilly Road South. Cross Street is between 159th Lane Southeast and 160th Trail Southeast.
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0: Sweet Child 93. It's going to be a black male, 5'6", wearing a white long sleeve shirt and brown shorts. He's carrying a gray backpack. He's banging items in, on the ground in a lot by AutoZone.
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0: 4-ball 22, 4-10-6. Still be a white male, about 6 foot, slim build, blonde, black tank top, and white pants, standing on the roof of the old brewery.
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